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1: This is the point where the guitarist gets to speak now and again. Today I don't have very much to say, so thank you very much for coming and making this the hottest ticket this country's ever seen. You're great. 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